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0: To the intro of the Kathy Romano Show. Thank you, Kyle Mack. He's amazing, and he does these songs for us, and it sounds
1: Listen
0: great.
1: To that piano going with
0: I
1: it.
0: Love it.
1: Yeah. We got to get the Philly Pops to do this at some point, one of their concerts, you know? And Laura on stage going, hey, ho!
0: Get the audience in it.
1: Christmas choir time. We could give it to them.
0: We need to post a video of Laura dancing, like a full compilation of the videos each morning of her dancing and Brett's disgust at her dancing. Of all people, I still don't, he's not here today. He'll be here tomorrow. I still don't understand why it bothers him. Somebody who loves music so much, he dances, he sings. Why does it bother him when you do it?
1: I have no idea. He gives her that
2: look,
1: too.
2: He gives me, because we are siblings, and he is mean.
0: Oh. You know what I think it is? I think it, you know that, like, cringeworthy, like, you know, like, if you watch something in a TV show or a movie where it's, like, so cringy, I think that's what it is for him. Like, he's like, ugh. My sister's dancing.
1: She's dancing.
2: She's so
1: Stop.
2: Not cool.
0: Nowhere near as good as me. But like, you know what I mean? Like that. Like,
1: but you'll be the first one he asks, can I borrow $10?
0: Yeah. How do you do this?
3: Yeah, exactly.
0: Can you do this?
1: Can you do this because I don't have to do it?
0: That happens a lot.
1: A lot.
0: We've got a muggy day ahead of us. It's hot and humid today. High 85. Felt it already walking out this morning. Thunderstorms are expected this afternoon. Some heavy and a flood watch goes into effect at noon today. So we're looking at these heavy thunderstorms, the flash floods again this afternoon. And then they're saying maybe this evening again as well. It's Thursday, August 27th. And in the news this morning, the Manayunk bike race is back. The Philadelphia Cycling Classic returns this Sunday, August 30th. For the first time, the race has come to the city in nearly a decade. The course winds through 14 miles of some of Philadelphia's most beautiful scenery, starting and finishing on the Ben Franklin Parkway, cruising along Kelly Drive and heading through Manayunk, where riders will tackle the iconic Manayunk Wall 8 times. I didn't realize they did it 8 times.
1: Ugh. 8 times? I got to go through that wall?
0: Oh my God. I didn't realize. I thought it was 1 time.
1: So did I. Oh, I couldn't even make it once.
0: I couldn't even walk it.
1: Right. Can I get a ride up there, Uber? Just pick me up there.
0: The wall is nearly 250 feet straight up in less than half of a mile. One of the most grueling climbs in American cycling. Yeah, I remember when it was here. And, you know, we used to all go out when I was younger. Mm-hmm. You know, it was a big party in Manayunk. But that they said that it was one of the most difficult climbs in, like, all of cycling.
1: Yeah, you'd see the guys going up there and the girls having a tough time just all of a sudden just struggling. Like, I can't get up this thing because that's impossible.
0: It's an all-day event. The women's race kicks off in the morning and the men's race follows in the afternoon. If you want to watch in person, and the best spots are the Ben Franklin Parkway, the start and finish line, Main Street in Manayunk. That's where we always used to hang out, like Main Street. But then you can go to the wall and watch it from the wall, right?
1: Yeah, we watched it from the wall.
0: Yeah.
1: Back in the day. That was really fun.
0: So that obviously is another great place that wasn't listed in this article. And then Lemon Hill in Fairmount Park, that's where they say the true cycling fans will be.
1: There was a lady on KYW News Radio talking about how she lives right there in Manayunk, and she would, during this, she'd be like, someone just walked in my house and got a beer out of my fridge. And she was like, you can ask, like, hello.
0: It was very much like that because people would invite, you know, I remember getting invited to parties in Manayunk, and it was like if a door was open.
1: You went in.
0: You kind of just went in, or you thought maybe that's where the party was or whatever. So people who just wanted to, like, sit by themselves, you know, maybe with their husband or wife and watch the race.
1: Go,
0: like,
1: to the parkway.
0: Yeah.
1: Yeah, stay out of the Manayunk part of
0: or Lemon Hill.
1: Yep.
0: But so I wonder, is the party back? Do you think Manayunk will be like it used to be?
1: I hope so. They are. I think they're going to be.
0: I hope so. It was such a fun
1: event. That was a great event. Been there a couple times. I loved it.
0: If you'd rather watch from home, 6ABC has you covered with live coverage starting at 8:30 Sunday morning. It'll also be on their streaming platforms, Disney Plus and Hulu. Meta, the parent company of Facebook and Instagram, has agreed to a landmark nearly $17 billion nationwide settlement over its role in promoting social media addiction among children and teens.
1: Put the money in there for you. That's a lot of it. Well, my gosh. Yeah.
0: So I have a question. Okay, Pennsylvania alone stands to receive between $516 million and $729 million over several years. It's one of the largest payouts in any state with this deal. Why are we getting so much, one? And two, where does the money go?
1: Yeah, great questions. Don't know the answer to either one. I'm guessing it's proportion of the population that are teens or under the age that they're doing this for. So they divide it out and that's who's getting it.
0: Yeah.
1: But yeah. Where's the money going?
0: And where does it, does it go towards, like, programs for kids so they're not on social media?
1: They give us some for cameras in the studio? We'll take some of that. I'll take just
2: a
1: little bit.
2: Excuse me.
1: Yeah.
2: Governor
1: Hi.
2: Shapiro.
1: Can we just do a couple $1,000s, Mr. Shapiro? Kathy knows him. Kathy has his number.
0: We heard about this whole social media thing, and we think you should put cameras in our
1: studio. So we're going to be on YouTube.
2: So we can put it on social and kids can watch us.
1: You know what? We'll let him be the first guest. Okay. So that's just call him up.
0: He was actually one of the
1: first guests. He was the first guest on the show.
0: Great.
1: First video guest then. Let's do it.
0: Yeah, let's do that. Yeah, because he was calling. He was calling from his car on a cell phone and the audio wasn't great. So if we could get him in studio, that would be better. Perhaps the more important thing, other than money, are the changes that Meta is required to make. So kids will now face... Also have a question about this. Kids will now face a combined 2-hour daily time limit across Instagram and Facebook with mandatory built-in breaks. There will be overnight blocks from midnight until 6 a.m., limits on notifications during school hours, stronger age verification, and restrictions on harmful beauty filters and public like counts. So does this mean automatically children, if they're registered as an Instagram account as, say, a 13-year-old or something like that, will it turn off at midnight?
1: Doesn't a parent have to, first of all, agree that the underage child can have that account through Instagram?
0: Well, yes.
1: So when you do, I'm sure the parent then can select, yes, I want these parental controls enforced.
0: Well, that's what I'm saying. Do you have to select it? Or does it, if it's registered as a teen's account, does it automatically shut off at midnight?
1: Governor, get in here. Let's get in. We'll ask him that.
0: Or, like, am I supposed to be doing something? This is clearly, like, this is personal for me. Like, I like this. I think this is great. And I want to make sure that the restrictions are in place. Because I will say, I spent an hour on the phone with Apple support yesterday, and they basically said to me, because I have parental, remember we talked about this, parental controls on my son's phone, and he's going well over the limit I have put him on. I know for a fact he does not know the passcode. Apple basically was like, yeah, this is a known problem. We have to fix it. A new update is coming out. They're working on it, but you're not the only parent to complain about this.
1: I think you're going to call your friends at Lundy Law. You got yourself some money coming your way. Apple's got some coin, too.
0: Pennsylvania Attorney General Dave Sunday called it a landmark settlement, but adds that the fight doesn't stop with Meta, saying his office is still going after other social media companies. Today is the grand opening of Philadelphia's new cruise terminal at Hog Island near Philadelphia International Airport. The brand new Philiport Cruise Terminal is the first time Philadelphia has had regular cruise service in 15 years. Norwegian Cruise Line has already completed 13 voyages since April with ships sailing to destinations like Bermuda. Officials project the new cruise business will create more than 2,100 jobs and generate $300 million in annual economic activity for the region. There is a catch, though. The project ran significantly over budget with construction costs ballooning 50% to more than $60 million due to the brutal winters and other delays. But the terminal is now complete, and the good news is that Norwegian Cruise Line has committed to 41 voyages per year under a 7-year deal, and that the infrastructure is now in place to attract additional cruise lines.
1: Nice. Like that.
0: Interesting.
1: Yeah.
0: We've got sports this morning, and Bobby will handle that.
1: I will. The first Major League Baseball player, Kathy, to hit 40 home runs this season, our very own Kyle Schwarber.
0: Nice.
1: Hit home run number 40 yesterday afternoon. Bryce also went deep over the fence. Phillies got a much-needed, very dominating win, beating Seattle 6-0. They're off today, heading now to Anaheim, California. Going to start a 3-game weekend series tomorrow night against the Angels. That's what I got, because, you know, during time here, that's what I got. We got cutting a little close with our time.
2: That's what I got.
1: Keep us on time.
0: That's what we got.
1: Which, when Kathy was over here running the board, she goes, I totally get it now.
0: I always give them a hard time. I'm like, it's fine if we run late.
1: Fine.
0: And then when Bobby wasn't here and I was running the board, I was like, Brett, what time is it?
1: So there you go. There's your sports report this morning.
0: We've got $1,010 for impossible question this morning. We'll do two rounds of it, 7:10 and 9:10.
2: That was a morning that we really needed cameras for.
1: Yeah. Gov, get on it, Governor.
0: Gov, please. Go. We have Jonas Brothers tickets. This is the last day, right?
1: Yes.
0: Last day of tickets. We'll ask you a question at the end of the show. And Kathy's Clips is Friday. That's why that the giveaways end today. So tomorrow we will be live at True Beauty Concepts. 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
1: 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Could have some strong, maybe even severe thunderstorms this afternoon. So we got to watch out for that. Got a flood watch going into effect around noon today. Going to be humid and a high of 85.

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2: We had a gorgeous day yesterday, but it's going to be hot and humid again today. It was real muggy walking out early this morning. It's going up to 85 degrees, and then you have thunderstorms, some heavy to expect this afternoon. A flood watch also goes into effect at noon today. Here's what's happening in Hollywood. Another sad day. We had Dolly Parton all day yesterday. We talked about her. Tim Curry, one of the most beloved, versatile character actors of his generation, passed away at his home in Los Angeles at the age of 80. No cause of death has been disclosed. You know Curry from many different on-screen roles. My favorite was Home Alone 2. He played the hotel concierge.
3: And how are we this morning?
4: Fine. Is my transportation here?
3: Out in front, sir. A limousine and a pizza. Compliments of the Plaza Hotel.
2: Pizza? I love
5: that. The way he said that line. Yeah. It stuck with you.
2: Loved that pizza. Voice. Loved that character. You also know him from the Rocky Horror Show.

0: I was way too young. I was one of the ones that was should not have been watching that movie as young as I was. My sister's like, you got to see this thing. I'm like, what am I watching? Why is there a man dressed like a woman? What's going on here?
1: And I forgot about this one, but he played Pennywise, the clown, in the 1990 TV adaptation of Stephen King's It.
0: Yeah.
2: You're too old to stop me. You're all too old. Do you have Prince Albert in a can? You do? Well, you better let the poor guy out.
0: Freaked me out. He was so good in that role. So
1: that was
0: freaky.
1: Terrifying.
0: Yeah, he was.
1: And I for whatever reason, I like loved him, wanted to watch all of it, and he was terrifying.
0: Terrifying. Yep.
1: He played, what did he play in Clue?
0: The butler. He was the butler.
1: Okay, the butler.
0: Yep.
1: He was
0: the butler in Clue.
3: That sounds like a confession to me. In fact, the double negative has led to proof positive. I'm afraid you gave yourself away.
4: Are you trying to make me look stupid in front of the other guests?
5: Don't need any help from me, sir.
1: Aww.
0: He's a great butler.
1: And then Rooster Hannigan in Annie.

0: He earned 3 Tony Award nominations on Broadway and won a Daytime Emmy for his voice work as Captain Hook in Peter Pan and the Pirates. In 2012, he suffered a major stroke, but continued working and just last year published a memoir, Vagabond. Tim Curry was 80 years old, and they said that he was pretty private about his life, but I think he was married, did have some children, but was always very private. But another one, Dolly Parton passed away at 80, and now Tim Curry.
1: I know, and they always say these come in threes, so everyone's like, uh-oh, what's next?
0: What's next?
1: Yeah, what's next?
0: This is also a very strange story. Beverly Hills 90210 star Brian Austin Green is opening up about a mysterious health battle that affected him for years. So the now 53-year-old revealed that around the age of 40, he began experiencing severe stroke-like symptoms, including the inability to speak, read, or write, that lasted nearly 4.5 years. He was bedridden for months. He had to shuffle when he walked. He suffered such severe brain fog that he once had to reintroduced his best friend of 25 years to his own sister.
1: That's terrifying.
0: Terrifying. Here's a clip of him.
2: I had internal inflammation, so from diet,

0: And then they think just emotional stress, not handling things well. And it took about 4.5 years to recover from. I had to learn how to walk again and talk again. I had to learn how to sort of do everything again.
1: I wonder if that was around the time of his divorce from Megan Fox. Remember, that got pretty nasty.
2: Yes, that was very public. I wonder if that could do that stress.
1: Yeah, oh. I wonder if that was the stress.
2: Not being able to walk and stuff. That's terrifying. Stroke-like symptoms, but it wasn't a stroke.
1: He's inflammation in the body, which is like pretty unbelievable. So he said that despite seeing all the top neurologists, he said he underwent 200 blood tests, two MRIs. He said Western medicine could never fully diagnose him. He finally found relief through a doctor who practices kinesiology and Eastern medicine, who discovered that the internal inflammation caused by gluten and dairy was so severe, combined with the stress, that was the root of the condition. And he was able to make changes, and he is now fully recovered.
2: Wow. Glad he was able to do that.
1: Yeah. Ooh. Dolly Parton, we were just mentioning her. She passed away at the age of 80. She actually has one more song yet to be heard, and it's called My Place in History. So Aaron Chrysler grew up poor in a trailer park outside of Atlanta, got a job performing at Dollywood, and then had the audacity to write Dolly a letter asking her to record a duet with him. To everyone's amazement, including his own, she said yes.
2: She said yes.
3: He is

0: in church right there.
1: Yeah, yeah, we are. But I love this story. So yep. Dolly spent an hour and a half in the studio with him, making sure the song was perfect for him. And when he asked her why she did it, she simply said, I do it for everybody else. Why the heck wouldn't I do it for you?
0: Oh, that's great.
1: Right?
0: That's another great story with her.
1: Mm. Chrysler says Dolly's one yes completely changed his life, giving a kid from a trailer park the confidence to believe anything is possible.
0: You would probably be able to do that. I couldn't. I've seen you walk up to celebrities
1: be nice
0: and be
1: to
0: like,
1: people?
0: Hey, well, that's...
2: Oh, man.
0: Wow. I'm going to leave my comment alone now. I think that one just pretty much summed it up.
1: He was about to compliment you, I think.
0: Nope, I was going to compliment you, and guess what? That compliment has passed after listening to that nice
1: How could I not?
0: Church song right there by Dolly. Yep. She goes and busts me. Yep. Yep. Two out of the three of us going to heaven one day. Yep. There you go.
1: No, okay, what were you
0: saying? No, I'm done.
1: You don't have to compliment. What
0: you would absolutely have done that. You would have said, hey, I have an idea, Dolly. I want to do this song. Everyone else would be like, oh, I'm scared. But I think out of all of us, I've watched you walk up to celebrities and be like, hey, I want to do this. And I'd be like, how do you do that?
1: Well, because you never know, right? Like, throw it out there. If they say no, they say no.
0: That's true. That's true. I'll get you back for that one.
1: Yeah, okay. I'm sure. Listen, every time
0: it's coming.
1: You team me up, I know it's coming in the other direction.
0: Coming
1: back to me. That's what we do here.
0: You want to, in just a minute, we'll talk to Sheila Watko, right, from NBC 10.
1: Sheila Watko from NBC 10 is going to be in the studio to promote Clear the Shelters. It's an animal adoption event. They've been doing it for years. One of my best friends works at NBC 10 with Sheila. She has adopted all of her cats and her dog through this event. And so it's a really great event. She's going to have all the details, and she'll be here next.
0: Cool.
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1: We've got a guest live in the studio this morning. Please welcome NBC10 traffic and entertainment reporter Sheila Watko. Hi.
2: Yeah, oh my
3: welcome.
2: Gosh, guys. Thank you for having me. I'm so happy to be here. I love coming to visit B101 and especially you guys. This is so much fun.
3: You weren't in the studio yet, Kathy. She walked in the studio. She goes, oh my God, it's so cute in here.
2: It's so cute. The Kathy Romano Show logo. I love it. It's giving cabaret. It's giving Broadway.
1: Yes. That whole cabaret feel of the logo, when the designer sent it to me, I was like, yep. That's it. I love it. My name in life.
2: Yes. Yes. It fits you perfectly. It's so cute and fun and spunky. I love it. Oh, I love it. It's
1: well,
2: great.
1: Thank you so much. You have a fun, spunky personality on NBC 10, too.
2: Thank
1: I love
2: you.
1: Watching you.
2: I appreciate that. And I love listening to you.
1: Now, you know I did traffic at NBC 10
2: okay.
1: years ago, right?
2: Kathy, I only found this out yesterday in the morning. So I've not known for long. And I was like, I've always felt a little connection whenever I get to see you. So this makes sense.
1: I can't believe you just found out. I feel like my picture should be on the wall there.
3: She tells everybody that.
2: Yeah. It's framed in gold. Yeah.
1: Yep. Just tell Melissa Science to get my picture up there.
2: Yes, I will. We'll make a campaign, Melissa and I. Yes, yes.
3: She will check.
1: Sheila, you're here today to talk about this event that you've been doing for a really long time and NBC 10 as well.
2: Yes, and I'm so always happy to work with Melissa on this. We both have such a love for animals in our hearts and finding families for them. So it's Clear the Shelters Week, and Clear the Shelters Day is going to be Saturday, and it's really, really exciting. Over 70 shelters and rescues in our area are waiving or reducing adoption fees so you can go meet a new best friend, furry best friend, and bring them home and offer them a loving forever home. It's a really, really special day every year.
1: Now, they still have to go through the process of adopting a pet. It's not like you're just giving away pets to anybody that walks up.
2: Absolutely. I'm so glad you brought that up because I think people sometimes do expect that. You go, and if you have a dog, for example, and you want another dog, you have to bring your dog to meet them. You have to bring the whole family, including the kids, to make sure everyone gets along and still go through the proper screening processes. So you might not go home with the pet that day, but at least you get the process started and kind of be part of a big celebration. It always feels so warm and exciting.
1: I adopted my two cats and they're like the best. And I remember, so I had a cat years ago when he passed. I said, if I ever get another cat, I'm getting two.
2: Yes. Mm-hmm.
1: Because I always felt so bad leaving the one home
2: I know.
1: Alone. Now, of course, I still feel bad leaving them, but like at least they have each other.
2: They yep. have a friend. What are their names?
1: Champ and Chloe.
2: So cute. A boy and a girl.
1: A boy and a girl. They look exactly like they have like the same little marks on their head. And the reason their names are Champ and Chloe is because my son wanted to name them Stripey and Stripey 2.
3: Which is totally acceptable.

0: Villa, they're white cats. They're solid white cats.
1: Totally acceptable. I'm on his side. Totally acceptable.
2: Very creative. I appreciate the creative liberties for sure.
1: My rescue cat is named Utley. So go ahead and guess what's that named after. Jeez, I wonder.
2: A true Philly cat. I appreciate that. Yep. I've got two fosters, Kaya and Junior. And they are 13 years old, and one acts like he is 20, and one acts like she's like 8. So, but they're my babies. I love them.
0: This is so cute. Will they be available?
2: They will not. No, they're through a small rescue, Dutchie and Renee in Central Jersey. They don't participate. Okay. But if you are interested in learning more, you can always DM me because I love them. But lots of animals in foster care will be included in Clear the Shelter. So they might not be at the shelter. They might bring them there just for the day, and you can still kind of learn more about them.
1: So if I want to find out if my local shelter is participating, how do I do that?
2: That's a great question. You can go to clearthesheltersshelters.com. You can check out the map, and they will have them all listed there.
1: Did you hear that, Kathy? That's the first time a guest has ever said that I asked a good question. I want you to mark that one down.
0: Yeah.
1: Mark that. Thank you.
0: Usually his
1: Thank you, Sheila. You can come back anytime you want now.
3: Bobby, did I write that one for you?
1: Yeah, you did. You did. Laura wrote it for me. So,
2: So Laura gets actually the credit here. Okay.
1: I'll read the prompter.
0: Okay. And clearthesheltersshelters.com.
2: Clearthesheltersshelters.com. That's right. You can find a map and get all the information you need.
0: So one thing that I do miss, I don't do traffic anymore here at B101. I did traffic for years. I started in television and then did it for 20 plus years in radio. And I don't get to do it anymore.
2: Oh, do you want to do like a little throwback? Let's see, like, what's the Schuylkill looking like right now, Kathy?
1: Yeah, Kathy, what's going on?
0: It is jammed westbound right near the contact.
1: And we got to go to break, everyone. Thank you so much for listening to us.
2: I love that you said that, because anytime someone asks me, like, oh, can you pretend like you do a traffic report? I always say the Google westbound of the Conshohocken Curve and 95 south of Common Avenue.
0: Because it doesn't matter what time of day, it doesn't matter what day, you will find traffic there.
2: Always going to be completely jammed.
0: And if you don't, be careful, because it's probably COVID again.
2: So that's so true. So you actually, in that case, you do want the delays. Yeah.
1: That's a great
0: Sheila, when are you on NBC 10? When can people see you?
2: Yes, Monday through Friday in the mornings from 5 to 7 a.m., then 7 to 8 a.m. on our streaming stations. And then around 11:55, 3 days a week for some other content.
0: You do some entertainment stuff.
2: We do some entertainment. We do entertainment. We do lifestyle. We do some sponsored work with different community partners. And it's a lot of fun. Actually, we just aired this morning because we lost an icon this week, the great Dolly Parton.
0: Oh, my gosh.
2: So we aired a little clip of an interview I got to do with her once on Zoom. I know. Nice. It was the luckiest. And she was a doll. She does, you know, how many hundreds of press junkets do you do in a day? And she was just so kind. And she talked about her legacy, and she said she wanted to be remembered for trying to be a good person and for her imagination library. So,
0: And that's what she's that's how
2: I
0: she's
2: just got
0: being
2: chills.
0: Remembered.
2: Yeah.
0: What's your social media?
2: At Sheila Watko. It's spelled so weird. So it's at @SheilaWatko.
0: Wait, why is that weird?
2: I just feel like Sheila and Watko are such weird names. No one can ever spell them or say them.
1: Yeah.
2: So they're like, is it Watko? I'm like, well, depends who you ask, but.
0: But yeah.
1: Depends who you ask.
0: Sheila, thanks so much for coming in this morning.
2: Thank you for having me, guys. And go find a new best friend if you are so moved to do so.
0: ClearTheShelters.com is where you can find information on participating shelters. 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
1: 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Got a flood watch starting at noon. Could see some strong thunderstorms this afternoon. 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
1: Kind of a stormy day later on today. A flood watch kicks in right around noon. I'm Bobby Smith. I want to tell you this. I come in here first in the morning. I usually come in, start setting everything up here on the board. This morning was my day to come in and clean all of the microphones. We have four microphones in studio, one in our production room. And this is my day. I usually just wipe them out, wipe them over. Kathy, make sure everything's clean.
2: I know. That's really nice of you. I know you cleaned your microphone. I didn't realize you cleaned everyone else's microphone.
1: So we have this little screen on here, so we don't pop our peas when we talk. I put this little screen on there all the time. I take my screen with me. You guys have made fun of me about that before.
2: We
1: have. Especially when I've left it here and Bill licked it.
2: Hold on. Considering there's only one other person that works here and comes in this studio.
1: Yeah, it's Bill.
2: So basically, you're scared of Bill's germs.
1: Yes. Yes, I am.
2: And Bill thinks it's so funny.
1: Yes, I am.
2: Like, he's like, that guy, that crazy guy.
1: Yep, that crazy guy.
2: Screen.
1: Yep. Crazy guy that you just said, I thank you so much for cleaning mine.
2: No, I do. But wait, does Bill bring his own mic screen?
1: No, he just goes without it. He goes naked. Yeah, he goes without it on the air.
3: Classic Bill.
2: What we're about to do, Bobby's going to tell you this, and I already have, in case my microphone was the dirtiest, I already have an excuse as to why. I think Bill uses my screen.
1: So look at you already thinking of an excuse. So this morning, not only did I clean the outside of their microphones, I also took off the little mic screens and cleaned the inside, and I wiped them all down, and when I got done cleaning the first one, I looked at it and went, whoa, that is really gross. So I put it down. I go, you know what? Let me clean the other ones and let me lay out the five little like wipes over here so they can come take a look at them and not tell them which microphone is which. So I was going to leave it up to Laura and Kathy to look at them, and they're in order, 1 through 5, and to guess which one they think is each microphone. We're going to post this picture on the Kathy Romano Show Instagram right now, at the Kathy Romano Show.
2: Yep.
1: So you can go ahead and see them and look for yourselves. There's 1, 2, 3, 4, and 5. One of them is dropped. Right there, obvious. You can see it, and we can already predict which one is mine.
2: Yours.
1: You can see. It's which one?
3: It's spotless. It's number 4.
1: Number 4, absolutely.
3: Bobby's.
1: That would be correct on it right away. It is absolutely there. So if you want to take

0: a look and we can go back and come back and do the guesses. But yes, I'll give you that one. Number
1: okay,
0: four.
1: So I'm going to go ahead right now.
0: You and
1: I'm
0: guess
1: gonna, them? I'm going to post okay. the yeah. picture of all of the dirty cloths that he used to clean the four microphones. Oh, okay. There's five here because our production studio, which by the way, our production studio, everyone uses. Yep. I use it. Laura uses it. Brett uses it. Do you use it ever, Bobby?
0: I sometimes do, but I'm the least. I'm the least using it.
1: And I know Bill does use it sometimes as well. So yes. that one gets used all the time. Now, there are two microphones in there. Did you clean both or just one?
0: Just the one. The main one that most people use.
1: The main one. Okay.
0: Yes.
1: All right. So I'm going to post this right now.
0: Yep.
1: Go take a look at it, and then we'll come back, and I'll give you my guesses.
0: Yeah, do your own guess, too.

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2: If you've been listening to this show for a little while, you know, the one thing you know, that Bobby Smith is a germaphobe. I am like, I came into this thinking I was going to be the germaphobe. No.
3: You told me that in your last job, you had that same situation. Everyone there was so clean. And no one ever did anything.
2: Oh, no. They were disgusting. And I was the only clean one. Me and Steve. The rest of them were gross.
3: Yeah.
2: And so they looked at me as a germaphobe. They used to, you know, sometimes they would get annoyed at me at some of the stuff. They would laugh at me, you know, all of that. So when I got here and Bobby was like even worse than I was with this stuff, I couldn't even believe it. So you came in this morning.
3: Yep.
2: And he cleans his microphone. We have like a screen that goes over our microphone. You clean the screen, you clean the mic underneath, and then you kind of went and you were like, you know what, I'm gonna do everybody's
3: microphone.
2: Yeah, I've
3: done everyone's a long time ago, especially if someone is sick. I'll remember it and I'll come back. Aww. And I'll clean everything up, and the phones as well, and everything you guys touch over there, the mouse pads, the keyboards. But this morning I was like, you know what, I haven't cleaned
2: everything you guys touch
3: everything
2: with your grimy
3: you guys
2: hands.
3: Touch. So that's why this morning I came up with a new game that I'm calling How Gross Are Your Coworkers? I have the little cloth pads from each microphone that I cleaned laid out, and I said, Laura and Kathy, I want you to look at them and guess whose microphone is which one.
2: At the Kathy Romano Show on Instagram, in the stories, I have posted the five cloths. You can see them. They're numbered 1 through 5.
3: Okay.
2: And we want to know who has the dirtiest microphone.

0: phone. Now, there's five because there's four in our studio and then our production studio, which pretty much everybody uses.
1: All right, Laura, give me one through five. What do you got? And then Kathy, I'll ask for yours.
0: Okay.
2: Okay. So, yeah, this is really gross, guys. I'm thinking number one, it's kind of dirty, but not the dirtiest, is Kathy.
1: Okay. Number two?
2: I think number two is the second dirtiest, and I think it's me, sadly. But, like, I have never cleaned my microphone. I didn't even, like, realize.
1: Laura, this is not time for excuses. I need your guesses. Okay. I don't want excuses.
2: I'm scared.
1: Stop with these excuses.
2: All right. Well, all the guests use my microphone, too. So I'm going to throw it on them.
0: Oh, there you go. That's a good point.
2: Oh, and we've never cleaned it.
0: Right.
2: Number three is Brett because it's the second to least dirtiest.
1: Yeah, you know what number four is. Number four is your gimme.
2: Yeah. And number four is Bobby because there's literally nothing on it.
1: Okay, so then number five will
2: and
1: be
2: number
1: the production.
2: Five has to be the production. If it's me, I'm going to throw up and die.
0: Okay.
1: I can tell you that right now, before I give the answer, she's wrong.
0: Okay.
1: But go ahead.
0: All right, so I have a little bit, I have a different theory here.
1: Okay.
0: So I am going to agree with her, though, that one, I think, is my microphone.
1: Okay.
0: I think four is definitely Bobby's. There's almost nothing on it. He's the one that cleans his microphone the most.
1: I'm going to give you that one, you guys. You're winning number four.
0: Number five, I'm going to go with Brett's microphone.
1: Okay.
0: That's the dirtiest one. I think two is the production studio, and three is Laura.
1: Three is Laura. Okay. All right. I've written down, and I can reveal them to you guys if you would like.
0: Okay,
1: I can tell you, Kathy, you are also incorrect, except for number four. All right.
0: Bobby.
1: Y'all got me correct.
0: Okay.
1: The cleanest one is mine, number four. Number one, kind of dirty.
0: Yeah.
1: Brett.
0: Oh, I thought he was going to be the dirtiest.
1: Number two, the production microphone.
3: Oh, no.
1: Right, Laura. So, number three, the least dirty, was Kathy Romano. And Laura, you, number five. That is your disgusting microphone.
0: I'm dying right now.
2: I am going to go home.
1: Yep. It's completely clean now, so you know. It's clean as can be.
0: We know that she doesn't clean her shower head.
1: Right,
0: so.
1: We heard about the shower head. It is all,
2: I didn't know I was supposed to clean this, and I've been talking into it for almost 5 years on B101. All the guests, never cleaned.
0: No wonder. It's not, the germs aren't coming from daycare. They're
1: coming from Laura's microphone. That is now known as the hand, foot, and mouth microphone. That is officially, we've named it. Oh, what microphone number is that? No, that's the hand, foot, and mouth microphone.
2: This is mean.
0: Well, honestly, though, I'm glad we cleaned it because we do put the guests on that studio.
1: Yeah, we do.
0: I'm with you, Laura. I think it is. I don't think you're disgusting. I do think it's a lot of different random people that are on the microphone.
1: Well, I will tell you this. I do clean that one too sometime more than the other ones because of all the random guests. So
2: appreciate
1: I was kind of surprised. I think it was more the inside of that microphone than it was the outside. I believe it was the part that I've never cleaned.
2: Yeah, I didn't
1: so
2: know.
1: I believe it was the part
2: that.
1: Inside the microphone that I cleaned, and that was the part that was gross.
0: You know what? We can blame Brett. When you're not here, he uses your microphone.
2: Yes. Yes. I wasn't here for 3 months.
1: When all else fails, blame the producer.
0: It was Brett.
2: Brett. Sorry.
0: Wow. Well, okay. So I am completely shocked by that.
1: Yep.
0: I did not see that coming. If you want to see
1: There's the final towel. Hold them up for him right there.
0: Yes.
1: There's the final towel.
0: Give me that, Bobby, because I'm going
1: to
0: post this.
1: Next
0: also,
1: album, yep.
0: Yeah. So if you go to @TheKathyRomanoShow on Instagram, you can see the five dirty cloths, and you can see number five, the most disgusting, is Laura.
1: And we will do the impossible question right after this next song with Bobby, Kathy, and the most disgusting microphone, Laura.
0: I can't believe you are so gross. That's weird.
2: It's been a theme here.
0: It has been.
2: Sorry.

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3: We are going to brighten your day with $1,010. That is what we're up to for the impossible question. There are under 50 of these. What are they? Now, we've given a couple of clues out there. Hope you heard them. I think the most important one is if you've been listening over the last couple of days, which we know you have, and you've been trying to come up with the answer, go in a completely different direction. No one has even been close to the correct answer.
4: Yep. In fact, at the end of today's show, if no one gets it today, we will give out another hint to help you out, maybe guide you in more of the right direction.
3: Yes, perfect. Let's play some of the wrong guesses from yesterday. Keep in mind, none of these are even close.
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3: $1,010. There are under 50 of these. What are they? 888-333-B101.

0: Question.
1: Philly's B101.
2: There are under 50 of these. What are they? That's the impossible question this week for $1,010 today. Ray, good morning.
3: How you doing, Kat?
2: Good. How are you?
3: I'm hanging in there.
2: All right, good. Yeah, what's your guess?
3: My guess is that how many people are getting their haircut today? Not tomorrow, I mean, for your thing so far.
2: Yeah, for Kathy's clips, right?
4: That's it. Yeah.
3: Yep, Kathy's clips.
4: There it is.
2: That's right. No, sorry, that is not the correct guess.
3: It's close. Sorry.
4: Hey, but Ray, you helped us promote a great event. So that part we applaud you for right there.
3: Well, I don't have enough hair to get my hair cut, but I would.
2: All right. Well, you grow it out and you can come in
4: Ray,
2: later years.
4: We take financial contributions.
3: I would have to grow it out. I would have to grow it out a long time. All right. Have a great day, guys.
2: All right. You too, Ray.
4: All right.
2: We're hoping we get over 50, not under 50.
4: Oh, yes.
2: Yes. Kathy's Clips is tomorrow morning. We still have last minute appointments. It's a hair donation event that I've been doing for the last 17 years. B101Philly.com for all the guidelines on how to, you know, if you can donate your hair. And then if you want to grab one of those last minute spots, there's only a few left, I think, in the 7 and 8 o'clock hour tomorrow. And the entire show is going to be there tomorrow. Well, I keep saying entire show. Me, Bobby, and Laura will
4: be
2: out
4: making Brett sit back here and help on the behind-the-scenes stuff.
2: Yeah, so Brett is actually going to run the board tomorrow with Bill. Ooh. We have, like, the whole staff here tomorrow. Yeah.
4: Thank you,
2: Laura.
4: Laura just put in air quotes, help. Brett's going to, quote, help. That's
2: Listen,
4: it. Wow.
2: Brett, I have had a conversation with him. Brett has to help because we're not asking Bill to do this again. If this happens again,
4: right. Okay.
2: This is Brett's job.
4: That's true.
5: All right.
2: So he needs to learn how to do this. 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
2: We've given out a few clues for the impossible question, and we are basically telling you to go in a different direction than what you've been listening to over the last couple of weeks to get this up to $1,010.
3: Nothing about the studio, nothing about presidents, nothing about states. We're giving you all those right now.
2: Cool. My computer wants to restart and
3: do an
2: awesome. Update.
3: Well, I have Alexandra on the line here for line number three. Alexandra, there are under 50 of these. What are they?
4: Hi, good morning, guys. It's going to sound stupid now when I say it out loud, but I was thinking of vacations, and I thought of coral reefs. Is that right?
3: Coral reefs. At least it makes us feel like we're on vacation, too.
2: I'm looking it up right now. Let's see here.
3: We're looking it up.
2: Okay.
4: Like coral reef spots.
2: I'm going to say it's not the correct answer, but when we get guesses like this, we like to look up and you know, give some information. You're not far off. There are like around 100. Not 50, but like I was thinking way more.
4: Okay, wasn't that crazy?
3: Yeah, no, you're not that crazy.
5: I'm seeing, Kathy, but I'm seeing scientists estimate there are tens of thousands of individual.
3: All right, now Laura's making you sound crazy.
5: More than 100 countries?
3: Yeah, you can write the email to Laura. She's the one now making you sound crazy, not me.
2: I'll tell you what it is. It's AI, and Brett is right. We shouldn't be using it.
3: Yep, Laura uses the AI. So.
5: What did you use?
4: Oh, I use it all day long.
3: Oh,
4: well,
3: no.
4: I love you guys. Listen to you every morning. I didn't even think I was going to get through. This is like such a shock to me. But Kathy, I love you, but you're picking on Laura and Brett today. What's going on, girl?
3: Thank you, Alexandra.
2: I know. It's hard because she's so disgusting.
3: Yes, it's difficult for all of us.
4: She's dirty girl and he's lazy boy.
3: Yep, there you go.
5: Dirty girl and lazy boy.

0: Alexandra just named him.
1: We'll see what you do without us, huh?
2: Well, I don't mind Bill filling in because Bill has that bohemian, soothing, I love Bill's voice. So
0: Alexandra.
2: He can fill in whenever.
0: Look who you're going on vacation to that coral reef with next, huh? Hey! All right. Alexandra, we'll talk to you some other time. My goodness.
2: Okay. Have a great day, you guys.
3: You have a great day,
0: I love
3: too.
0: It. Didn't name me once, so I love that.
3: So what is the correct information? Because 100 is clearly not correct. If there's hundreds of thousands?
1: Yeah, it just says tens of thousands.
3: Tens of thousands. Yes, okay.
1: It can be found around 100 different countries.
0: AI.
3: Hmm. All right. Okay. That makes more sense. With coral reefs. Like, I feel like any Caribbean location you go to, you can swim out to a coral reef and see it. Okay. All right.
0: I liked Alexandra's call. She called you out too, Kathy. I like that. That was good.
3: She likes Bill because of his soothing, calm voice. We are like a volcano ready to erupt.
0: A little bit different, but she loves us, so we're good with that.
3: All right, let's go to Janet. Good morning.
4: Good morning.
3: What's your guess, Janet? There are under 50 of these.
4: The years that you have lived in the Philadelphia area.
0: Oh.
3: Well, technically, yes, because I'm not 50.
0: Yep.
1: You're 60.
0: Not yet.
4: Oh, I quit again.
3: No, Janet, sorry, that's not correct.
4: You're going to give a clue, hopefully, a good clue?
3: Yes, at the end of the show, if nobody gets this correct, we will give a clue. So after the round at 9:10.
0: And it won't be it's not this. It'll be a better clue. It's going to point you in the right direction, okay?
4: Oh, okay. Thank you.
0: All right, Janet. Hey, what do you think of Bill's voice? Soothing, right?
4: I like Bill. I've known him for years.
0: Yeah, me too.
4: Yeah.
0: Aww. Yeah, Bill. I'll go back to afternoons.
3: All right, let's go to Rhonda. She'll be the last guest for this round. Hi, Rhonda.
5: Good morning. This really is impossible, and this is probably not right.
3: Okay.
5: But I say tattoos between you and the office staff.
3: The office staff. Okay. I have no tattoos.
0: I have zero tattoos.
1: I have zero.
0: And Brett has zero.
3: Zero. So you've got zero among...
5: That's impossible.
0: Yes.
5: I will see you tomorrow because the salon is across the street from me. I will see you guys tomorrow.
3: Are you getting your hair cut, or are you just going to pop in?
5: No, not at all. I have long hair, but I will donate.
3: Thank you so much, Rhonda. We look forward to meeting you tomorrow.
5: Thank you. Have a great day.
0: Nice. Love that.
3: Oh, I just got a whiff of like something. I was like, what is that? It's the cleaning stuff on my microphone.
0: Yep. You're welcome.
1: I didn't know where you're going with that at first. Yep. Like, leave it alone.
3: Well, we know who it would have been.
0: And guess what? And we know you shouldn't be smelling her microphone. Not the nicest weather. 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Could have some very strong storms sometime later on this afternoon. 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

0: like me and all these choices that you have to make. 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
1: Kathy's clips tomorrow morning. 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B101Philly.com to book a last-minute appointment. I just want to say thank you to Gravity Hair Salon and Vibe Salon. They have been doing this with me for years, so they are professionals. Well, obviously, they're some of the area's greatest stylists, but professionals at cutting the ponytails and donating them to Wigs for Kids, getting the maximum amount of hair, but still leaving the amount that the donor wants, you know, to leave if they want to leave a little bit of
2: length. So you're going to leave tomorrow looking good.
1: Yeah, you're going to leave tomorrow looking great. So I'm excited about this. B101Philly.com, like I said, for the last minute appointments. Now, I bring this up because Laura's niece had a little incident. Was it yesterday?
3: Yeah, so yesterday morning, we got a text in our family chat from Nicola, Jay's sister. She says, "Good morning. This morning, Isla decided to cut herself bangs," and has a picture of her. Oh. Isla is 3, okay? Oh. And like, I'm picturing Alex like wouldn't even know how to use scissors. So this girl did a fabulous job. I'm
2: really?
3: Not kidding.
2: So like, a 3-year-old who did a great job cutting her own bangs.
3: She did a great job. Like, and we're all like, whoa, like she did a really good job. And her mom is like, yeah, my first thought was, I don't hate it.
1: So, wow. Did she, like, was her reasoning she wanted bangs?
3: She wanted bangs.
1: Oh my. I mean-

0: Teen girls are so funny. Like, she was like three, and she's like, I think I would look good with bangs, and just cut her own hair in the morning.
1: Did she ask her mom first, and her mom was like, no, we're not getting bangs?
0: I don't think so.
1: No,
0: I
1: never
0: think
1: even Isla's, consulted.
0: Yeah, Isla's the second kid. She does her own
2: the
0: thing.
2: The adventurous.
0: Yep. So we're like, wow, it really suits her. And then, like, her brother's like, did you, like, go to the salon and get that fixed? She's like, no, she just did it. Like, it looks that good. So amazed at her.
2: Because 99% of the time, it's the exact opposite. Yeah. The mom is running to the nearest salon and say, fix this, please.
1: Well, and these some, like, little girls with the long hair, and they just take, like, a chunk out of it. My son did it once when he was little. It was, like, up front. You know, he was a boy, so I just took him to the salon. And actually, Joe Cobb from Gravity Hair Salon fixed it for him. So it wasn't that big of a deal, but I know that there are some people whose kids like destroy their hair. And, you know, we're talking about wigs for kids and, you know, how it builds kids' confidence when they're losing their hair to get a wig and all of that. And moms take pride in their kids' hair. I know my sister-in-law, my niece's hair is long. It's curly. You know, she puts hair product in it. She blows it out. She does these pigtails and braids and all of that. So for like a kid, for their mom too, like when the kid cuts their hair, it's like
2: a shot
1: to mom's heart too.
2: Oh. 888-333-B101. We want to hear those stories too about when it happened, what they do, and how'd you get it fixed.
1: I think if you have a child, you most likely have a they cut their own hair story.
2: Yep, absolutely. And it was probably a nightmare, not like this situation where it's like, wow, she did a great job.
0: Isla's got talent.
2: Future stylist right there.
1: 888-333-B101.
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1: Laura's niece cut her own hair. 3-year-old niece wanted bangs and decided she was going to have them, whether someone said yes or no.
2: Miraculously, she nailed it. She didn't really make a mistake.
1: Yeah. Wow. Is your sister-in-law going to take her to get it evened out or anything?
3: No, she's like, I genuinely like it. I think she like fixed up a little bit and she's like, looks good.
2: Wow.
1: Oh my
2: gosh. Exact opposite of what every parent goes through, right? Wow.
1: And I think if you have a child at some point, they've cut some sort of hair off of their body. Liz, did your daughter cut her hair?
4: Yeah, and it's my daughter. She did not cut her hair. She cut her eyelashes.
2: Oh.
1: With like actual scissors?
4: She was about 7. And I was sitting on the couch and I look over and she had real long eyelashes. And I look over and I'm like, what the heck? I said, what did you do? She's like, I cut my eyelashes.
1: Oh.
4: I think she wanted to do her eyebrows because she was only 7. She cut her eyelashes. They grew back, but
1: they grew back.
4: I actually called a pediatrician to make sure they would grow back.
1: Oh. What did she use?
4: Yeah,
1: like actual scissors?
4: Actual scissors cut her eyelashes. Yeah, they were all jaggedy.
1: Oh, yes. My
2: Thank God she's okay.

0: She's 30. She's going to be 35 now. So she survived.
1: It, yeah, but. She's good.
2: And she probably loves her long eyelashes now.
0: Yeah, she has very long eyelashes still. But yeah, I was just like, okay. Like, and it was always something with this one. She was the firstborn, so she wasn't even the secondborn.
1: It's usually those secondborns. Yep.
0: She was the firstborn.
2: Thank you for your call.
0: Her eyelashes. Oh. All right. Thank you. You guys have a great day.
1: Annette, how are you?
3: Good. How are you?
1: Good. All right. Tell us that story.
3: Okay. So when my daughter was 8 years old, she's 23 now, but when she was 8, my husband called me and said she had cut her bangs, and I'm a hairstylist. I was at work, and they called me and said she, like, destroyed, like, her bangs with her scissors. Oh. I was like, I cried. I was like, I said, why did you do that? I could have cut your hair for you. And she said she wanted to be like me.
1: I was just going to say,
2: I wonder if this happens with hairstylist kids all the time because they want to be like mommy.
1: Yeah.
3: It was awful. It was so bad. I mean, luckily I was able to like blend it and make it look decent, but she got it right in the middle, like in the worst spot possible.
2: Oh my gosh.
1: Oh. Did she grow up to be a stylist like you?
3: No, she didn't.
1: Okay.
3: She works with animals. She works at the aquarium.
1: Aw, okay.
2: That's cool.
1: Yeah.
3: Annette,
2: thanks for your call.
3: Thank you.
1: Bye-bye.
2: I just got pictures from one of my friends. Her daughter, Bianca, cut a chunk out of the back of her other daughter, Mila's hair. She said the pictures don't even do it justice, but like you can see, like she
1: took it out,
2: cut a chunk out of her sister's hair.
1: Oh.
2: It's so bad. Fortunately, our other friend owns Gravity Hair Salon.
1: You go get it fixed.
2: They took her there and she fixed her hair.
1: Perfect. 888-333-B101. Give us a call.

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1: Laura's niece cut her hair yesterday, cut bangs. She's 3 years old, and we're talking about kids who cut their own hair. Susan, this happened to you?
2: So after having two sons, I got my girl. So I loved doing her hair. And when she was about 3 and a half, she was up playing in her room, I thought, with her dolls. And she comes down and she gave herself a full-on pixie haircut with manicure scissors. And she was crying and holding the hair and asking me if I could staple it back on.
1: Oh, no!
2: Yes.
3: So obviously you got the staple gun and stapled it back on, just like Dad would, right? Or get some duct tape.
2: She, too, did a very good job. There was a little chunk missing out of the back, but for the most part, she did a good job. And the next day, she had picture day at nursery school. So I know these moms are wondering, what was I thinking, you know?
1: She obviously was upset. Were you upset?
2: No, I laughed because I just was, you know, after having two boys, you go through antics already. So I know I laughed about it. I mean, what are you going to do? You can't staple it back on.
1: Yeah. All right. Okay. Well, that's good that you laughed about it. That is too funny. And of course it always happens, right? Like right before picture day.
3: Of course. Yep.

0: Yeah, I know. And I did, my friend's a hairdresser. I did take her around and she said, well, she did a really good job. I really don't have to do anything with it. So, but she did it with manicure scissors, which blows me away. I mean, the back and everything. That, you know, it was, yeah.
1: That is too funny.
0: It has since grown in. She's 37 now. So. Oh, good.
2: Well, thank you, Susan.
0: You're welcome. Have a good one, guys.
1: Good morning, Jackie.
3: Good morning.
1: So you used to cut your own hair as a kid?
3: I did. I did. And ironically enough, I went on to go to cosmetology school.
1: Wait, you did go to cosmetology school?
3: I ended up doing that as an adult, yeah.
1: That is really funny. Well, you knew your passion young.
3: Yes, I did.
2: Did it freak your parents out, though, when you did it?
3: It absolutely did. And there, I have many pictures of that year growing up where you just see my widow's peak just sprouting out all over again with my long hair. My girlfriends and I still talk about it to this day.
2: Well, hey, you made a career out of it. So good job, Jackie.
3: I did. You guys have a wonderful day.

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1: Laura's niece cut her own hair yesterday. She wanted bangs. She's 3 years old, and so she grabbed scissors and she cut herself bangs.
2: Alex is three, and I don't think he knows how to use scissors, so I'm very impressed with this.
3: But the kids do.
1: And Kim, it wasn't your child that cut their own hair. You cut your kids' hair?
4: I did. It was during COVID, and my five-year-old's hair had been getting longer, and my nephew's about the same age, and my sister-in-law had bought a clipper set, and she did his hair, and I was like, oh, it looks really cute. I can do this. And so we were all together, and we're out back at my sister-in-law's house, and I start doing it, and I didn't realize there were settings on the clippers, and so, like, the first swipe up,
1: you gave him, like a zero
4: everywhere. I think I did. I don't even know still to this day what setting it was, but I kept going, and my sister-in-law and my husband are yelling at me to stop. I'm looking at them saying, I can't stop. And hair's everywhere. My son is crying. And I said, oh my gosh, at the end of it, they just looked at me and said, what did you do? And I said, I don't know what I did. I said, my sister watches him. And so she comes and picks him up on Monday and walks in the house and goes, what did you do? And I'm like, I don't know. And I said to Laura, I'm like, they make it look so easy. I just thought I'll just do a little trim here and there. But he had this, like, little bowl cut going on beforehand. And I said, so he went from looking like a member of the Beatles to, like, looking like he just had, like, a hard week at boot camp. It was over. Oh, it was terrible. It took a while for it to actually grow back normally.
2: Kim and I were chatting offline before we brought her on here, and I told her, I commiserated with her because I cut my husband Jay's hair during COVID, and it was terrible. Like, we can't even speak of it. Like, it was like a point of contention.
4: They bring up pictures every now and then and remind me of what I did to him during
3: when
4: that
3: you put
4: time.
3: Your six-year-old son in the Marines. Yep.
1: Well, you
4: exactly.
1: You say that they make it look easy. Well, after years of training and experience,
3: yeah,
1: sure.
3: Exactly.
4: It's like ice skating, right? You think, oh, I can do that. I can do that turn. But yeah, if you're not trained to use clippers, you really should not.
1: Thank you so much for the call. Have a great day.
4: Thanks, you too.
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1: Kathy's Clips is tomorrow morning. We're so excited to be doing this here at B101. You can go to b101philly.com to book a last-minute appointment. Now, we're talking about haircuts and short hairstyles, which there are some amazing short hairstyles that the stylist at Gravity Hair Salon and Vibe Salon will be giving tomorrow morning. But we're talking about it because Laura's niece cut her own hair. She wanted bangs. 3 years old, wanted bangs, decided she was going to cut them herself. People are calling in with these stories. Another woman called in. Her daughter cut her hair right before school pictures. Kara is one of the owners of Gravity Hair Salon. She's going to be out there with us tomorrow, but she's on the phone now because she has had to fix endless children's hair after they've cut their own hair. Hi, Kara.
2: Hi, guys. How are you?
1: Good. So, I mean, I would imagine you see this all the time in the salon.
2: All the time. And guys, for some reason, it always happens to be right before a special event, yeah. Whether it's the first day of school or a wedding or a big family party. It's always around a significant event. And the parents are so upset and so distraught. And they're like, we need your help now.
1: So how do you fix them? And I guess they're getting like bobs and pixie cuts, right?
2: Yes, it honestly depends on how bad it is and where the location of the chunk taken out is. For some reason, it happens to be in the front most often because that's where the kids can kind of reach, you know, the best. So a lot of times it's bangs. Sometimes it's a sibling cutting their sibling's hair and taking a chunk out of the back of it.
1: Well, we had...
2: Kara,
1: I just told the story. Our friend Nicole's daughters, one of them cut the other one's hair, and you had to fix it.
2: I did, and same thing. She called me in an emergency, and luckily, she's one of my best friends, so I was able to jump in and help her. I don't think that was before a significant event, though, but it was her older sister. You know, took a big, like a really big chunk out of the back of her hair, guys. That was a bad one. And I had to give her a bob, and she looked adorable with it. But it's really not what she wanted.
3: I think this technical term chunk explains it all because it is the best word to describe what you see, right? Chunk is the best word.
2: Absolutely. Cause it is a chunk.
1: But you won't be taking chunks out of people's hair tomorrow, Kara, right?
2: No. I mean, we'll be taking a big chunk out of the first cut, you know, the ponytail, but then we'll be giving them an actual style.
1: And talk just a little bit about what is in style now. So for people who are coming out tomorrow, they're going to get their ponytails cut off. Maybe some people, you know, kind of thinking about whether or not they want to grab one of these last minute appointments. What are the short hairstyles that are popular now?
2: So right now they are still like the short styles. They are a bob and, more of like kind of a blunt cut bob, but then there is some texture in there. So you can go in and put some textured layers in there, give it like a little tasseled look. They're really cute. They're really cute styles. I highly suggest you guys coming out and I mean, why not get donate to a good cause and get a free, really good haircut.
1: Yeah, well, we are so appreciative that you are involved again. So Kara and the other owner of Gravity Hair Salon, Joe, have been doing this with me since day one, and they'll both be out there again tomorrow. Kara, thank you so much for calling in, and we will see you tomorrow.
2: Sounds great, guys. Thanks. See you tomorrow.
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1: We have a thunderstorm day today, so a flood watch goes into effect this afternoon around noon, so some heavy thunderstorms possible this afternoon and this evening. It's going to be muggy out there, a high of 85 degrees. We mentioned earlier this morning, but wanted to give him a little more love. Tim Curry passed away at his home, they said, at the age of 80. Both he and Dolly Parton were 80 years old. She died a couple
2: Two legends
1: years
2: in a row. Look at that.
1: Yeah, so sad. Yep. No cause of death for him has been disclosed. I would imagine, or I would think, that we may never know, right? Because Tim Curry was so private in his personal life. He probably made it clear that he didn't want people to know whatever the reason. Mm-hmm. I did see a picture, though, of him. I know he suffered from a stroke in 2012, and I saw a picture of him. It could have been like a motorized wheelchair.
2: Yeah, I saw that was too. That? Yeah, I believe that was the case after that. I think he did lose some motor functions after the stroke. And so that's what you saw.
1: Okay. And I have to make a correction because earlier I said, so he was very private about his life. And I misread that he was married with children. It said he was not married with children. He intentionally shielded his personal relationship from the public spotlight throughout his career. And actually, there was a quote of something he said during an interview.
2: Yeah, an interviewer was asking him exactly about that when he put out his book. And basically, they were asking about his private romantic life. And his quote was, "I guarantee you, if it matters that I have experienced true love, true heartbreak, and everything in between, and specifics about my affairs of the heart or the bedroom are respectfully none of your you-know-what business."
1: Business.
2: And I'm sure the interviewer, could you imagine being the interviewer going, okay, next question is, how about Clue?
1: How about that?
2: Yeah, that movie.
1: Yeah, so he suffered the stroke in 2012, and then he continued to work, and just last year, he published that memoir that you were talking about, Vagabond. But you know Tim Curry from many different on-screen roles and so many good ones. Home Alone 2, he played the hotel concierge.
3: And how are we this morning?
4: Fine. Is my transportation here?
3: Out in front, sir. A limousine and a pizza. Compliments of the Plaza Hotel.
2: I think I want to always order a pizza that way now. Hi, I'd like a pizza.
1: That's great. So good. Also from the Rocky Horror Picture Show.

0: He also played Pennywise the Clown in the 1990 TV adaptation of Stephen King's It.
1: You're too old to stop me. You're all too old. Do you have Prince Albert in a can? You do? Well, you better let the poor guy out.
2: Oh, it was a terrifying role.
0: So creepy.
2: Yep.
0: Played the frantic butler in Clue.
3: That sounds like a confession to me. In fact, the double negative has led to proof positive. I'm afraid you gave yourself away.
4: Are you trying to make me look stupid in front of the other guests?
5: Don't need any help from me, sir.
0: And then the last clip we have, he played Rooster Hannigan in Annie.

0: Tim Curry earned 3 Tony Award nominations on Broadway and won a Daytime Emmy for his voice work as Captain Hook in Peter Pan and the Pirates. He passed away at the age of 80. They said he was at his home in Los Angeles. Two, like, legends that we lost, Tim Curry and Dolly Parton this week. Sad. There's
1: a lot of people online like, uh-oh, who's next? He's coming threes. Who's next?
0: I hope no one. No,
1: let's take a break for a little while. Let's take a break. Exactly.
0: We still have to do the impossible question. Kathy's Clips is tomorrow. We will be on site broadcasting live from True Beauty Concepts in Southampton. One of our sponsors, CNC Heating and Air Conditioning, they're going to join us and give us a little information. We'll talk to them about Kathy's Clips in a little bit.

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1: Kathy's Clips is tomorrow morning. I'm so excited. This is the 17th year that I'm doing this. First year here at B101, which is really exciting. And I have gotten a lot of messages from people saying that they're so happy that we're continuing to do this event now that I'm at B101. You can go to b101philly.com for all the information, the guidelines on how to donate, and to book a last-minute appointment. So we do still have a few spots available. We will be out there at 6 a.m. We're going to broadcast our show live until 10 o'clock. I think the appointments that are left are in the 7 and 8 o'clock hour. So we can get you a haircut. You can grab a cup of coffee, maybe a breakfast sandwich, and then head out to work or school.
2: And of course, Kathy, we couldn't do this without our amazing sponsors. And one of them is on the phone right now, Doug Cordero, the owner of CNC Heating, Plumbing, and Air Conditioning, your certified train comfort specialist. How about that intro, Doug, right?
3: Boy, I tell you what, that was pretty good. Good morning. Good morning, Kathy and Bob. How are you guys doing? Thanks for having me on this morning. I'm super excited. For the Wigs for Kids, I think it's just a tremendous cause, and I couldn't be happier to be helping out with it.
1: Oh, Doug, well, thank you so much. We are so grateful to have you be a part of it this year. You know, kids that lose their hair, it really affects their self-esteem, and that's why I started doing this event. 17 years ago, I had really long hair, wanted to cut it, and I thought, God, what a waste. It took me all these years to grow my hair. It's going to fall to the ground and get thrown away in a trash can. So I did a little research, and you know, this is basically how this event was formed. And the fact that this hair, all of the donors, you know, send their hair to Wigs for Kids, and they create real hair wigs for children who are suffering hair loss due to a medical condition, and helping them gain their confidence back, because it really is, you know, it puts a damper on their confidence when they're losing their hair. So we're so grateful for you to be a part of this event. Why did you want to sponsor it with us?
3: No, without a doubt. And the one thing that, you know, you think about when you wake up in the morning, you know, when you wake up and you have your health, you know, you've already won the day. So when we're able to help these kids, you know, get their confidence in any way, I just think it's wonderful. I thought it was great that we could promote CNC Heating and Air Conditioning. And guess what? Now Plumbing, which we're very excited about. So we could get that out there to the people that we are now doing plumbing, and we're very excited. So we thought it was a great team to get together and do that.
1: Well, Doug, thank you so much. Tell us a little bit about CNC. So you said heating, you now do plumbing. Is that something new for your company?
3: Yeah, CNC Heating and Air Conditioning. So we've been around for a long time. We're coming up on 55 years, family owned and operated, and it's just a great company, and I'm blessed to be a part of it every single day. We have a great team, and all of our customers just wanted the plumbing, so we rolled it out a couple of years ago. We wanted to make sure that it was done correctly. So you know, we got a great team behind us, and now we're just unrolling it out here this fall, and we're very excited about it.
1: Doug, are you going to come out to Kathy's Clips tomorrow?
3: I'm going to do my best, you bet.
2: Nice.
3: I don't have a whole heck of a lot of hair to give, but I'm going to do my best.
2: Well, hey, you're doing enough with the sponsorship and what you guys are doing to help donate to the cause. So, Doug, we really appreciate it, and thank you so much for being a part of this.
3: Thank you guys both. Have a great day.
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6: And we've got $1,010 here this morning to give to you for the impossible question. Well, a correct answer to the impossible question. So far, no one's even close at all.
0: Not close. Not even close. No. Not even like in the same state, planet.
6: No.
0: And no one has nothing to do with that.
6: Don't. You're on Mars. You're on Mars
0: right now.
6: Right. And we're still here on Earth.
0: Yeah.
6: The clues we've given, it has nothing to do with the studio, has nothing to do with states or presidents. There are under 50 of these. What are they? Now, we're going to take your guesses. If you are still nowhere in the ballpark, we're going to give you a clue at the end of this round. So maybe around 9:40, 9:45
0: Perfect.
6: This morning. 888-333-B101. There are under 50 of these. What are they? Some of the wrong guesses from earlier.
0: The total amount of coral reefs. The number of years Kathy's lived in the Philadelphia area. Tattoos between the four of us. And people getting a haircut at Kathy's Clips tomorrow.
6: Yes, which is tomorrow. But those are the wrong answers. So let's see if we can give you this money. Over $1,000. There are under 50 of these. What are they? 888-333-B101.
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2: $1,010 this morning for the impossible question. There are under 50 of these. What are they? Our first caller is Emily. Good morning.
3: Good morning.
2: How are you?
3: I'm great. How are you?
2: We are good. All right. What's your guess? What do you think it is?
3: I'm just going to guess first cousins of Kathy Romano. Maybe you've got a really big family, but not over 50. Ooh.
2: So, Emily, I do actually have a huge family. One time we took a picture of all of the first cousins.
4: Ooh, do you know how many you have? Because I know the number of mine.
2: I don't know how many I have. I have to say, though, in the photo, like probably because it was at a wedding, probably somewhere around 30, 35. Okay. But that was just one side of the family. Both sides of my family are very big. That was the Irish side. My Italian side, also very big. So I'm going to say I have over 50, I think.
4: Yeah, my family's in way too. The Irish side of 26. So it's right there. So
2: 26. Okay.
4: Yep.
2: Yeah.
4: Irish
3: oh,
4: Catholics,
3: man.
4: It's not it, Emily.
3: Those are big families, though. That's entertaining.
4: It's yeah. a little too big.
2: And I like your interesting guests. Thank you.
3: Thank you, guys. Have a good one.
4: You too. We always go to my mom. Mom, who's that? She's like, that's your first cousin so-and-so. Mom, who's this? My mom is the best person to sit next to at any family event. She knows everyone.
2: Oh, so there are some like first cousins you don't know.
4: They're just because I'm the youngest of all of them, of all 26. I'm the youngest one. So there's some that I just don't know. And my mom's like, that's so-and-so. That's my brothers.
2: Yeah,
4: I'm like, who is this? Yeah.
2: So our family grew up very close. Like everyone was always at each other's houses and, you know, because originally I'm from New York and then moved to Pennsylvania. So like mm-hmm. half of the family moved to Pennsylvania, half was still in New York. So we were always traveling, always together. So I know,
4: all
2: of my cousins. I know extended cousins, second, third, once removed, all of that. Like,
4: wow.
2: Yeah.
4: So you're the person to sit next to if anyone has any questions. All right. Got it.
2: Exactly. Keep your guesses coming, 888-333-B101, because we've got $1,010 to give someone if they get it correct. The question, there are under 50.

0: Philly's B101.
1: There are under 50 of these. What are they? That's the impossible question for $1,010 this morning. Good morning, Laura.
2: Good morning.
1: What do you think there are under 50 of?
2: The little Wawas, the ones without the gas stations.
1: Oh, yeah.
3: I love those. I love a little Wawa.
1: Okay, I'm looking this up.
3: I think I have the answer, too.
1: Oh, you do? Okay, do you have? This is what I have. Wawa has approximately 184 stores remaining that do not have gas pumps.
3: Yep.
2: Oh, wow. Okay.
3: But I love the guests because we love Wawa.
2: Yes.
3: And Laura, let me ask you, too. You always hold the door open for the next person, right? No matter how far away they are. That's like a common courtesy at Wawa. And instead of saying goodbye, what do you say?
2: I don't know.
3: Go Birds.
1: Oh.
3: Go Birds!
2: Okay, go Birds.
3: There you go, Laura.
1: And you eat your lunch over a trash can.
3: Yeah, that too.
2: Yes, I know. That's so disgusting.
3: Oh, you know that one. All right.
1: Thanks, Laura.
2: Yeah.
1: Hey, Sherry.
4: How are you?
1: Good, how are you?
4: Very good.
1: All right, what do you think they're under 50 of?
4: White rhinoceroses.
1: Okay.
3: That's a tough one to say, isn't it?
1: What is it like?
4: Yeah, I'm struggling with it.
1: Is it a specific rhino?
3: I guess is it the albino?
1: Is it an albino?
4: I don't know. I was just trying to, we were just trying to look stuff up and figure it out.
3: Sherry.
4: This question is driving us nuts.
3: Based on us also asking you, you can kind of tell that I think you know where we're going here. That it's not it. But it's a,
4: we're wrong.
3: Interesting guess. Where's work? Where's everyone helping you out?
4: Today's eyewear.
3: Today's eyewear. Oh, thank you guys for listening to the show.
4: Thank you.
1: We are going to go to the last guest this morning. Hi, Julia.
5: Hello. Good morning. How are you?
1: Good. What's your guess? There are under 50 of these. What are they?
5: Maybe Brett's quote-unquote unscheduled days off from the Be Up Club.
3: Quote-unquote, which is great. Those are air quotes, meaning unscheduled, as in why isn't he here? He's supposed to be here.
1: Julia, do you watch the Be Up Club on Facebook?
5: Well, to be totally upfront with you, I'm not part of Facebook. So I can see what you have there public, you know, whatever. But
3: got it, the public
5: I don't
3: post.
5: Think I can like or anything like that.
3: Oh. Well, you're not missing much. You're good.
1: Okay, so you don't watch live. You watch it later.
5: I watch it about, 10 or 15 minutes later. Yeah.
1: Got it.
3: But it's not it.
1: All right, Julia, sorry, not the correct guess, but we do like it. Thank you very much. And thanks for listening to us.
5: Okay. Oh, my pleasure. Thank you.
1: $1,111.
3: Whew. Also, we have to let everybody know, the impossible question is back on Monday.
1: That's right. We are on location tomorrow morning, True Beauty Concepts in Southampton for Kathy's Clips, benefiting Wigs for Kids. So, yeah, we're going to bring IQ back on Monday. We'll take a day off because we'll be out there doing this charity event.
3: Julia, got that in your notes? There you go. Write that one down. Back on Monday.
1: Back on Monday. But we did say, wait, we said we'll give a clue.
3: Oh, yeah, you're right. A clue to help you out. Think about it through the weekend and maybe on Monday win $1,111.
1: Because no one is close, so we want to start steering you in the right direction. So here is your clue. Half of the show doesn't have it. The other half do. Half of the show doesn't have it. The other half.
3: So the question is, there are under 50 of these. What are they? So half of the show doesn't have it. The other half do.
1: Okay, that's your clue. We will do Impossible Question on Monday, but please make sure you join us tomorrow for Kathy's Clips. It's a hair donation event. There are a few last-minute appointments. So

0: today would be your last chance to go in there and secure one of those appointments. Pull the trigger, cut the hair, let's donate it, and give wigs to children who need it. Now, still not done.
1: Yeah, we're not done. No, it never ends.
0: We have Jonas Brothers tickets to give away, and we've got the question of the day.
2: We're like a reply all email. It never ends. Yep, never ends. Just keeps on going. So here you go.
0: Oh, the reply all of this company. I don't know what to do with myself. Okay, question of the day. We've got Jonas Brothers tickets to give away. Whose microphone, after an intense cleaning this morning, turned out to be the most disgusting, dirtiest, gross microphone you've ever seen in your life? Bobby cleaned the microphones this morning. He kept the rags that he used for each microphone, and we determined that one person has the dirtiest microphone.
2: It's disgusting.
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0: We've got a pair of Jonas tickets still to give away this morning for the question of the day. Whose microphone, after an intense cleaning this morning, turned out to be the dirtiest, most disgusting microphone
1: I've ever seen in
0: the
1: my
0: studio?
1: Life. Yeah.
0: Good morning. Who's this?
2: This is Donna.
0: Hi, Donna. Where are you calling from?
2: I am from Spring City.
0: Who's the grossest person on our show?
2: I'm so sorry, but it was Laura.
1: It was Laura, the hand, foot, and mouth microphone.
0: Congratulations. You won a pair of tickets to see the Jonas Brothers, the Burning Up Tour, all over again October 2nd at Xfinity Mobile Arena, courtesy of Live Nation. 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But you're going on B101.
2: Thank you so much. This is awesome.
0: All right, hang on the line. We're going to get your information.
1: Yeah, and Laura's going to get your information,
2: right,
1: so
2: you.
1: Be careful.
2: I know.
1: Hang on.
0: The dirt might come through the phone.
3: Guys, this is my last day.
0: Someone gave me a hard time this morning because she said I was a little too hard on Laura. So I'm sorry. It is just fun.
1: Hey, your microphone is very clean now.
0: Yeah. Yep.
3: And now I know.
1: You can
3: to
1: eat
3: clean
1: off
3: them.
1: Of it.
0: It's just funny. Laura's this like cute little pale skin redhead, has two kids, adorable, and
1: the innocent
3: you,
1: one.
3: You would never know based on the description from this
0: well,
3: show.
0: Well, I know. To call you disgusting is like, it's actually really funny because she's not disgusting at all. But
3: thanks.
1: Yep.
0: But we're going to go with it.
1: But now we're with it. Because of the microphone.
0: You're gross. We'll see you tomorrow.
3: Right.
0: No, we're going to be at True Beauty Concepts in Southampton, Bucks County tomorrow morning for Kathy's Clips. 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

The Manayunk Bike Race is back. It's actually called the Philadelphia Cycling Classic, but everyone knows it as the Manayunk Bike Race. It's this Sunday, August 30th. It will wind through 14 miles of Philadelphia. So it starts and finishes at the Ben Franklin Parkway. It'll cruise along Kelly Drive and then head through Manayunk, where riders will tackle that iconic Manayunk Wall. And I didn't know this. I thought it was one ride. It says that they'll do it 8 times. I don't know if that's in one race or the different races that go through. The women start in the morning. The men will be a little bit later, but you can view the bike race. You can go out and see it. Some of the good spots, Ben Franklin Parkway, the start and finish line, Main Street in Manayunk, of course, the Manayunk Wall. And then they say in Lemon Hill in Fairmount Park, that's where the true cycling fans gather. So if you'd like, you can check out the Manayunk Bike Race this Sunday

0: 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It's a muggy day today. You'll feel it the second you step outside. Hot and humid, a high of 85. Thunderstorms are expected this afternoon, some heavy, and a flood watch goes into effect at noon today. 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
4: My book club president says reading is, quote, not a competition. Well, I finished the book in one night anyway, so I win, Patty. I also got

$1,111 for the impossible question on Monday morning. So we're skipping it tomorrow because the Kathy Romano show is going to be out at the 17th annual Kathy's Clips Benefiting Wigs for Kids. But we do have $1,111 for you Monday morning. The question is, there are under 50 of these. What are they? Now you're lucky because we gave a hint out this morning and I'm going to give it to you one more time. The hint is half of the show doesn't have it. The other half do. Good luck. We'll talk to you Monday.

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The Kathy Romano Show tomorrow morning will be at True Beauty Concepts in Southampton, Bucks County for the 17th annual Kathy's Clips. It is a hair donation event benefiting Wigs for Kids, and we will be out there broadcasting live tomorrow. There are some last-minute appointments, a few in the 7 o'clock hour and maybe like one or two in the 8 o'clock hour. 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
1: Today is the grand opening of Philadelphia's new cruise terminal at Hog Island near Philadelphia International Airport. 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So Norwegian Cruise Line has signed on. They have completed 13 voyages so far since April. Looks like this whole project is bringing 2,100 jobs and will generate $300 million in annual economic activity.

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Kathy's 17th annual Kathy's Clips benefiting Wigs for Kids is tomorrow morning. It's the first one I'm doing here at B101, and I'm really excited about it. And we would love for you to join us. So the Kathy Romano Show will be broadcasting live all morning from True Beauty Concepts in Southampton, Bucks County. 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

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Today's going to be a muggy day, hot and humid, high of 85 degrees. Now, thunderstorms are expected this afternoon, some heavy, and a flood watch goes into effect at noon today. 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

0: It's Kathy Romano on Philly's B101. It is a sad day. Tim Curry passed away and Dolly Parton passed away. Both of them were 80 years old. Now, I saw this story about Dolly Parton. Oh my gosh, what an amazing story. So there's actually a song that she sang. It was a duet with a guy named Aaron Chrysler, who worked at Dollywood, and he had the audacity to write Dolly Parton a letter asking her to record a duet with him. She said yes. She spent over an hour in the recording studio with him, making sure that he got the song correct. And when he asked her, "Why did you do this for me?" she said, "I would do it for anyone else. Why wouldn't I do it for you?" Here's a little clip of that song.
1: Here's

Chrysler says Dolly's one yes completely changed his life, giving a kid from a trailer park the confidence to believe anything is possible. Just an amazing story about Dolly Parton.

The impossible question, up to $1,111. There are under 50 of these. What are they? Now, no one was even close to the ballpark. So we had to give a clue. So we've given a couple over the last few weeks. The first clue is it has nothing to do with our B101 studios. Second clue is it has nothing to do with states or presidents. Now, today, we gave a clue that's really going to steer you in the right direction. Half of the show doesn't have it. The other half do. So that's the clue you need to think about. Now, we're not going to play Impossible Question tomorrow morning because the Kathy Romano show is going to be live at True Beauty Concepts in Southampton, Bucks County for Kathy's Clips. But we will resume on Monday morning.

0: Hey everyone, it's Kathy Romano from B101. 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
0: 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We've got a muggy day ahead of us. Hot and humid, a high of 85 degrees. Thunderstorms are expected this afternoon, some heavy, and the flood watch goes into effect at noon. So in just a little while, that flood watch in effect. So watch for the heavy thunderstorms this afternoon. 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

Happy Friday Eve, guys. 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And that's when the impossible question will resume. No IQ tomorrow morning on the Kathy Romano Show because of Kathy's clips. 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There are under 50 of these

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So are you a glass is half full or half empty kind of person? In other words, are you an optimist or a pessimist? I just saw this on TikTok, and this is pretty surprising. Optimistic people live 70% longer than those negative Nellies, we'll call them. Here's the Biebs now, Phillies B101. I used to

Kelly Clarkson on the beat. I highly recommend you check out the Kelly Clarkson Show Instagram page, if you will. An awesome tribute to Dolly Parton. They posted Kelly and Dolly singing I Will Always Love You from 2022, and it is incredible.

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Bay on the B. By the way, just a little reminder for you. No impossible question tomorrow on the Kathy Romano Show. But a chance to win a whole lot of money Monday morning. $1,111. There are under 50 of these. What are they? You got a long time to think about it. It's Taylor now, the B.

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So, question. Are you into the TV show Reacher on Prime Video? I am. I love it. And I love this new season because most of it, a lot of it anyway, shot in Philadelphia on location. And guess what? They get the geography right, unlike some other shows. I will not

So from demons to thriller. Look at us. It's like we're in Halloween mode already here on B101. Which, by the way, I'm sure you've noticed a lot of Halloween costumes and decorations out there already, guys. I cannot wait to dress my doggies up this year because I got a new puppy.

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0: Ava Max, Alphaville, Forever Young. And if you want to, well, if you want to live a little bit longer, you should do this. What, that would be a great impossible question, wouldn't it? Saw this on TikTok. Optimistic people live 70% longer than pessimistic people. Isn't that something? So remember, the glass always half full.
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It was somewhere between $1.17 and $1.22. 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

0: Whitney, how will I know on the B? 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

And your odds of winning the impossible question. Well, I don't know what they are, actually, but I do know this. There will be no IQ tomorrow morning on the Kathy Romano Show because the show is on location for Kathy's Clips, okay? So, no contesting tomorrow on the morning show. They're going to focus solely on Wigs for Kids, which is such a great cause. 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But you can think about the IQ this coming weekend, Monday morning, worth $1,111. It's a lot of cash to start your work week for sure. There are under 50 of these. What are they? Round one at 7:10, round two at 9:10. 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

So, have you seen this viral video online of Tiger Woods? A lot of people worried about him after he had this pre-recorded video message that was played at a golf ceremony for Nota Begay, his longtime friend. I'm just going to say this. I don't think he looked that bad. I just think it was horrible lighting. I'm serious. I know he's going through something right now. Listen, we've got the worst lighting in the world in the B101 studio, so I can relate.

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0: Hey, everyone. 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

And you just might win yourself a pair of tickets to go see Bruno Mars Wednesday at Lincoln Financial Field. So coming up shortly, just a little bit after 4 o'clock, listen for your cue to call. If you're caller 10, you win that pair right here on the Big.

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1: Kathy, where are you calling from today?
0: I'm calling from Quakertown.
1: Kathy from Quakertown, good Thursday so far?
0: Yes, so far.
1: So far, maybe it gets a little bit better if you win these Bruno Mars tickets.
0: That would be awesome.
1: Have you ever seen Bruno in concert?
0: I have.
1: Well, that's a good thing. You're going to go
0: yes.
1: see him again. Congratulations. You're caller number
0: awesome.
1: 10.
0: Thank you so much.
1: Of course, Kathy. Yeah, it's a pair of tickets to go see Bruno Mars, the Romantic Tour, September 2nd at Lincoln Financial Field, courtesy of Live Nation. 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But Kathy, you're going, so have a great time.
0: Awesome. Thank you so much.
1: Great. Hang on. I'll get all your information, okay?
0: Okay. Thank you.

0: 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Kathy, you're going, so have a great time.
1: Awesome. Thank you so much.
0: Great. Hang on. I'll get all your information, okay?
1: Okay. Thank you.
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Alicia Keys on the B. So, the worst all-star game in all of sports is not going to happen anymore after 75 years. I'm talking about the NFL Pro Bowl. Now, back in the day, it used to be kind of interesting, but then it got kind of weird. They started doing like flag football games and nobody really wants to tackle each other. And listen, it's a high-impact sport. I get it. So after 75 years, no more NFL Pro Bowl, but players will still be honored as Pro Bowl selections, which is kind of

So no one answered the impossible question correctly this morning. So Monday morning, not tomorrow, Monday morning, the jackpot now up to $1,111. 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But think about this. You got some time. There are under 50 of these. What are they? There are under 50 of these. What are they? Round one at 7:10, round two at 9:10, Monday here on The Big.

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Let's celebrate Friday Eve. We're almost there, guys. Almost. Coming up a little after 5 o'clock right here on The B, your chance to win something cool from us. It's a pair of tickets to go see Michelle Branch

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0: Gwen Stefani, No Doubt, a song she wrote about her ex-boyfriend, who is the guitar player in No Doubt, many, many years ago, of course. But see, just like Taylor, some of your best work is through some pain, as they say. You know who writes great songs that are painful? That Michelle Branch. I don't mean that in a bad way. I mean in a good way. She's going to be at the Franklin Music Hall in Philadelphia. I got to somehow get out of that. Franklin Music Hall in Philly, March 27th, 2027. It's the Everywhere and Back Again tour. She is great, by the way. I can't sing her praises enough. This is courtesy of Bowery Presents. 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But guess what? Caller 10. 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

0: Hi, B101. Who's this?
1: Shannon.
0: Shannon, where are you calling from today?
1: Collegeville.
0: Love Collegeville. You know, I'm on the wall of fame at the at the Collegeville Bakery.
1: Oh, get out.
0: Yeah.
1: That's amazing.
0: Me and my former morning show partner, Jen, there's a lot of like people up there, but I was happy and honored to be part of their little wall of fame. And it's a great place for sure. And I have some great
1: news. I'll look for you next time.
0: Yeah.

0: look for me next time, you know? But hey, I'm happy to tell you, you got yourself a pair of tickets to go see Michelle Branch. How about that?
1: Oh, that's amazing. I love her.
0: Well, great. Yeah, it's a pair of tickets to go see Michelle's Everywhere and Back Again tour at Franklin Music Hall in Philadelphia on March 27th, courtesy of Bowery Presents. 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
1: Amazing. Something to look forward to. Thank you.
0: Absolutely, Shannon. And I'll see you in Collegeville sometime, okay?
1: All right. Have a great one.
0: You too.

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It is raining, depending on where you are, for sure. I just can't remember if I covered my back deck grill or not. I don't know. We'll see. Well, I'll find out when I get home. I always forget. Guys, tomorrow on the Kathy Romano Show, this is exciting. They're going to be on location for the 17th annual Kathy's Clips Benefits Wigs for Kids at True Beauty Concepts in Southampton. And guess what? 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

So here's a good reason for you to stop being a pessimist and turn to optimism, my friend, because according to a new study, a scientific study by the American Journal of Epidemiology. Oh, I said that right. That's a big word. Optimistic people live 70% longer than those half glass full people.

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Billie Eilish, Birds of a Feather. You know where I'm going with this. Speaking of those birds, those Eagles. Football returns to the Link. So the Eagles' first two preseason games, of course, were on the road. Tomorrow, the only one against the Bengals. 8 o'clock kickoff. Have fun if you're going. It's a great way to kick off the weekend, seriously. And, of course, the home opener, season opener, September 13th, when the Birds host the Commanders. Can't wait.

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Well, you could have something. How about $1,111 Monday morning when the impossible question returns on the Kathy Romano Show? So you got some time to think about it, guys. There are under 50 of these. What are they? 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

Bobby Brown on the beat. Of course, Bobby was married to Whitney Houston, who sang I Will Always Love You, obviously. But you know who wrote that song and performed it originally? Dolly Parton, of course. And among all the celebrity posts about Dolly's passing, I really loved Kelly Clarkson's one on Instagram. So she posted the video of her and Dolly back in 2022 when they performed that song together. You must check it out for sure. Here's Kelly now on the beat.

me ask you, Eagles fans, do you really care about the Pro Bowl? Of course not. You want to see the birds in the Super Bowl, right? But no more Pro Bowl. No more Pro Bowl game, actually. After 75 years, the NFL finally doing away with it. It's been awful the last 20 or 25 years, let's be honest. But players will still be named to the Pro Bowl, which is cool.

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3: 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After some spotty showers today, looking at fair skies overnight tonight, could see a chance of some rain for your Friday. Otherwise, partly cloudy skies with highs in the mid-80s.

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